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2: 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Rescue 41.15. It's going to be a 10973 West Vermont Circle. Building Mike 2, apartment 107, 2009.
1: Inside to the back left corner of the store.
3: Copy, we're on the
1: 2009.
2: Charlie, unknown medical. And they're still receiving, it looks like.
0: 1994.
2: 90 2010.
4: So Charlie, rescue 37, responding to unknown medical at Northwest 40th Avenue. West Oakland Park Boulevard, 2019.
3: 41 responding to the unit.
2: Acknowledge single unit 2010, quit run, I didn't cancel.
5: I'm sorry, I was on car to car and realized that they can handle this single unit advised on the rescue.
2: Rescue 41.
3: 41.
2: 15 advised that he couldn't handle single unit.
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1: 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Doesn't appear to be completely awake. 2012. No, I saw 2012. Bravo,
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0: 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It's going to be a 66-year-old female, conscious and breathing. She's throwing up. She's not eating and she feels weak.
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0: still in 5202. Rescue 5-2 responding to a seizure at 100 Northwest 7th Avenue, 100 Northwest 17th Avenue, the retreat of Broward, 2013. Turn around. San Francisco Station, 2013. 71 female conscious breathing. 2013. 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
1: Okay.
2: I acknowledge 2014.

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1: Ryan.
0: Hi, bro.
1: 2014.

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2: Copy, rescue 210, 15.
0: And so an OB call at North Federal Highway and Alton Street on the north side of the street. PD is seeing 1040 Echo, elevator rescue.
3: A white male, and the caller advised that they need rescue to them. I'll have them we'll call back and see if we can get direction.
0: Acknowledge 2017.
1: Rescue 5, Kevin.
0: Acknowledge 17.
4: Acknowledge.
0: Center 45, Center. This is Sun 5691, Butterfield Street. 45 November.
1: Rescue 5 and route.
0: Acknowledge rescue 5 responding 2017. It is on the scene. Apparently, with a vehicle accident with no injuries, there's a pregnant female now that wants to be checked out. Acknowledge engine 45 2018.
1: Engine 45.
0: Acknowledge 2018.
5: I'll read the sun.
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5: We drove around here 2 times. There's no one that matches that description. If you don't have anything further, we have salvage.
1: I'm
5: to
1: 45 route.
0: In the 45 responding, 2018, the administration outer officer saved his life. It's going to be a friend to a lift assist. It's a 7-year-old female. And the door is open.
1: Rush 15.
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6: 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You can get called 15-1, cancel it over the other unit of responding.
4: Acknowledge, rescue 4-1, copy.
1: Thank you.
4: 2019.
5: For you, there's no one in that arm 33rd and 30.
3: Copy, I'll advise once info has an update on the location.
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1: 2020. Rescue me.
2: Hello,
1: the second information we were able to get was that he was on light if he was sleeping.
2: Yeah, 10-4, no one's going to be on 16 Northeast 33rd Street. You can go ahead and place this as unfounded. If anybody else calls, just don't forget.
1: Copy.
2: I'm
1: still available unfounded. 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
1: Copy. 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Had a 5581 Southwest 32nd Terrace, the mobile home. Molly advising an additional injury for a 6-year-old and a 12-year-old. Molly has two off 820 for North Carolina, Florida, hotel unit.
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0: 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I'll switch it over to dispatch 2.
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0: ask.
1: What was that,
0: 2023.
1: Enter 1501, right?
0: 10 South Ocean Drive to Oxford Towers.
1: All right, no one's stuck in the elevator, shelf is open.
0: I'm not, no one's stuck in the elevator now. Your call was sent to a pass out. The patient is not responding normally and is not alert. Did you? I'm just sorry, EMS in the engine or waiting.
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0: Copy, 23, all right.
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0: 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Trouble read. Twenty-seven Foxtrot, 28 Rescue 227, and 27 responding to 4009 Southwest 18th Street, Apartment 1, trouble breathing, 2025. Excuse me, for your female contact and
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2: 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Rescue Charlie, press out. 60 Charlie, rescue 60, engine 60, responding to 209 Washington Drive, apartment 232, reference pass out, 2027.

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0: 102 response. And this is a live platform. 738 off rescue 4. Engine 38, your vehicle crashed to an accident with injury. Montero Boulevard at North University Drive. Montero Boulevard, North University. 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Just had an aura of smoke. 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
1: See you again inside.
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1: 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Rescue 4, you can show us arrival.
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1: 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We'll be investigating.
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2: 4. Just wanted to say, morning, Castle and Columbia units. We're on scene already.
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1: 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Alan Cole. 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

0: risk to us in our area when we're competing in violence and safety.
1: I do copy. So, I was advised that there was a male black shirt pushing a stroller. It looked like it was a single serving child, and it the male's last name had an eastbound on foot. About 3 minutes ago, he has an afro. 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I was advised when he says the scene is safe for you.
2: 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And Addison.
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0: 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Pass. And that's 132. 10 Delta, rescue 10, engine 10, responded to a pass out at 50 Terminal Drive, Terminal 1. 252.
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4: Park on the rescue 19. I'm due on the chest lane at 7320. Fairway Boulevard, 5 1 and out.

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0: 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One time, patient passed as an arm injury, airbags deployed.
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3: 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Rescue 11, did you advise a cat is down? 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
0: Copy. White Cadillac versus green BMW. One pregnant female complaining of a bruise on her hand. 2105.
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0: 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All occupants appear to be out. Minor to moderate damage. 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

0: Captain 05 dispatch, no victims at this time, just audible of the gunshot.
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1: We're going to transfer. We're going to have one person.
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1: Quarter. 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RT 74
0: Roger. Copy. Hughes, he has a traumatic brain injury. Wants him to be checked out. 2116.
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0: Fire comes to rescue 74.
3: Rescue 74, go ahead.
0: I show that PD also has a call for a domestic. I'll have them advise me to say center. I don't them in route. So.
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0: 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At Paracon. Going on.
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0: What's going on? 21 team.

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2: 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You say that 4039 Northwest 19th Street, 4039 Northwest 19th Street, just saying that 2121.

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I'm a fighter pilot. And Alpha Rescue 27, respond to 5025 Southwest 41st Street, apartment 301, 2123.

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75 Bravo, Rescue 75, respond to 1051 Hillsborough Mile, Unit 502 for abdominal pains. 4 Delta, Rescue 4, respond back to South Federal Highway, Southeast 10th Street for the accident. 21 St.

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0: 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You're being dispatched to an accident. 3, Southwest Estate, Davy Road, Southwest 353, Davy Road, 1230.
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0: Rescue 38 and Engine 104 en route at 2130. Yeah, I'm seeing going to be a Jeep Wrangler in Bellevue. There's one person complaining of neck pain. 1230.
2: Southwest 37, I'm Pacific, I'm out sick at 132 Northwest 07 Avenue. Southwest 39, Alpha.
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1: 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Rising out of her ex. She's hand on her, and she's bleeding from her hands. PD is in.
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2: 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Yeah. Stating fire rescue is not needed.
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0: Welcome to Rescue 38, Engine 104. PDF is going to be located northbound at Dana Road at the 3400 block. Park on the rest 75.
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1: 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Arrival.
0: Copy. 27 Yankee 2, rescue 227, engine 27, quit 797, respond to 95 northbound, South Allendale for a vehicle accident. Switch over to TAC 4, 2135.
2: 227 route.
0: 2135.
3: Vehicle moderate damage investigated.
0: For rescue 269, you made the official emergency reaction at 10120 City Center Boulevard at the Poverty. It's going to be unit 260, 2135.
3: Engine 27 on top.
0: 2136. Are you going to handle in place of 269?
4: That's where it went. I don't think so.
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1: 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Having an emotional reaction to me. 2107.

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1: I'm going to be monitored. Rescue service on any other call?
0: 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It's going to be a reference to someone that was bitten. 2138.
2: I'm going to retime her. 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
1: Yes, ma'am.
0: 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What is he supposed to be talking about? It's going to be a reference to a male conscious and breathing. By the way, she's having chest pain. I'll check NBC for a permit back in 2138.

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0: 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Rescue 27, Marco.
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1: 74, just about a city line back to the station. We're about 5 minutes out.
0: 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Oh, I want it.

0: that's all. Or you can get with Andrew.
1: Rescue department.
0: Go ahead.
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0: MC for hazard information. That's 2143. Rescue 102 is going to go ahead and land back.
2: Why?
1: 24. Engine 27. Engine 27,
0: go ahead.
1: Try to update up the location where the caller is. We're off here from high zero to Honda, northbound and southbound.
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0: 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Copy, we're on scene. We're going to take a 3 hours on his road license. We have 800.
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0: 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One or two November, Rescue 51, engine 1, respond to 953 Northeast 46th Court, reference a pass out, 2149.
1: Hello.
0: 2150. 81 Charlie. Abdominal pain. Hey, one. Rescue 81. Respond to 2 West Inwood at the resident inn in the lobby referencing abdominal pain. 2150.
2: Rescue 51 is fine.
0: I received 5151. Rescue 51, you're responding to a patient on the ground having trouble breathing.
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0: Battalion 65, 2159.
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0: 36 engine 65, engine 38 is going to be the approximate. Turnpike northbound, north of I-595. It's going to be on track 4, track 4.
1: Hold on, route.
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3: You can keep the MS 17 copy for now. Hold on just a few minutes.
2: 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MS 17 copy.
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2: Where's 381, transporting 3700?
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1: You're responding to an animal, male, consciousness, breathing, fell, and can't get up. 2208.

0: The Plantation PD advised of from my chance.
1: It's negative. It just came in as a crash notification. No further information.
0: I just confirmed no Plantation or Houston service monitoring, correct?
1: That's correct.
0: Copy.
1: 2209.
2: Thank you, Senator Kelly.
1: 25.
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0: 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This can be the Shell Station, State Road 7 and Winfield Boulevard. The Shell Station, North State Road 7 and Winfield Boulevard. 2213.
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5: 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He has yellow socks and a gray shirt. 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
4: 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This is the fourth time we're transporting the patient in 24 hours.
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1: 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It's a TV matter only.
0: Copy, we'll go with unknown time delay later, 22:15.

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1: I know it's just over now. I don't know. It's okay.
0: A Charlie hit and run. Unknown injuries. Rescue 3-4, engine 3-4, battalion 4-4. It's going to be at 3920 West Prospect Road in of Kelly Coffee. 2220.
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2: Respond.
0: Rescue 3-4 responding, 2220. It's going to be a silver Honda CRV, unknown injuries. It was called in by FHP, a trooper that's on scene. I don't know if they're going to stand by until rescue or VSO responds.
3: What do you say?
2: Copy. I respond.

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0: Hey Chief, can we go to Perfect Street, please?
1: Yeah, I'll be switching.
2: You must have anything to know about me.
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1: I'm sorry, what was the hospital?
0: Interpol.
1: 2622.

0: Rescue 34's arrival. One vehicle, minor damage. Over.
1: Mel, one vehicle, minor damage, advising 2223.
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0: Rob.
1: Engine 34, arrival 2223. What's first coordinate 305, 2224.
0: Rescue 34, I have patient contact with 1 BLS, so I'm in cancel time.
1: Acknowledge, Battalion 44.
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1: Available 2224.
0: Okay, yeah, I was not called a car, nobody's there. Who's asking for that?
1: It's Rescue 105, but he's having
2: 105 to the county 7. So I'm calling with the car caucus. I didn't catch that there's a second different version. I just got in here, everything's fine. It's just their apartment's been hot for 2 weeks. They're having water issues and they're looking for a place to stay because they're just exhausted and over. So I'm just trying to see if there's some sort of resource there first I can get into contact with.
3: Just 36 responding. 2225. It's going to be reference to a male beating up on a female. I'm on injuries. PD is around.
4: Are you 5-1 Philadelphia?
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Gas is in front of the fire station. 2227. 2227.

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0: 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Foxtrot, rescue for engine for responding to 1415 South 8th Avenue, referencing accident with injury 2232.
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3: 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Fire, come to rescue 105, are you? 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
0: They got four arrivals. Two vehicles. It's like minor, moderate damage. Look. Oh, bye.
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This is Extron. 51 engine 66. 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
1: 6 and
2: 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Engine 4. The last vehicle, we have two vehicles. We moved them into the turn lanes. Direction of travel southbound. They're not in the travel lanes anymore, but they're going to need tow truck for two vehicles.
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John, Bravo, Bravo, Russ, 39, Quick, Italian, Virgin, Miami, MS 39, response in Northwest, 26664 at West 26th Street, Northwest 64th Avenue, representing with injury, check MDP for hazard information in the area, 2245.

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1: 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She was hit by a black SUV that took off westbound. She's complaining of head and shoulder injury.
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2: I'm surviving that there's a small fire in the roadway. Not sure what's on fire. It's going to be in the westbound lanes. 2249 hours.
0: Zell 72, Foxtrot, Zell. The call is still pending.
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1: 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Joe DiMaggio is requesting you to call them at the rest of the lab machine that you transported and need to know how much vacation was the benefit to the patient.
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2: We're in the location of 406 Northwest 3rd Avenue, Toronto, Reader in the area. I see on the notes here it says it's Northwest 3rd Street. Is that going to pop it up with me?
0: Stand by.
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0: 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Zone 302, Rescue 263, responding to a pass out at 402 Northwest 3rd Avenue. Birmingham Haitian since they had been 2303. That's the department I've created for Pompano.
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0: 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It should be okay.
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They haven't advised on the injuries that she had 23 or 5.

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2: 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Rescue 6 arrival attempting to locate. They heard the note. The call is considered unable to call back due to a disconnected phone, but there is a callback listed in the person's tab, so I'll have an info callback.

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2: Something is not clear. 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
1: 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You don't want to wait, you want to go ahead. So it is clear. We found it.
2: Two six three, we'll turn around and double check the streets. 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
0: 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Memorial South.
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0: 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Ground 73 Alpha 1, rescue 36, engine delivery response at 4923 Northwest 82nd Avenue, 4923 Northwest 82 Avenue, trouble breathing at 2318.
1: It's going to be at 4923 Northwest 82nd Avenue. New Warren is not breathing, and if you can go to dispatch 1.

0: Maybe say this one.
1: Sorry, excuse me. Happy. For C73, I'm going to keep on it. It has an SCF closest unit response. 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
0: 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You're responding to a 50-year-old male not conscious, is breathing. The roommate advised, the caller advised the roommate's laying on the floor with leaked foam in his mouth. Again, is conscious, is not conscious, is breathing. 2328.

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0: 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The caller advised the female was laying down and can't get up. She felt something crack in the pelvis.

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One up to Lima, 102. Please respond to 333 Northeast 83, referencing a power injury, 2339. 19 Delta 2.

0: 19 Delta total breathing. 19 Delta risk 19. Adding you to the call at 7630 Lilmore Boulevard. 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
1: Engine 19, pardon.
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0: Affirmative. They said they request instant rescue.
1: 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I'm going to be in route voluntarily.
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0: 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Rescue 44 Engine 44. It's going to be 1150 Southwest 71st Terrace, 2340.
1: Oh, from Foxtrot, depart.
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0: It says since 1100 hours and they have small children.
2: Engine 44, can you clarify what light down means?
0: I'll have the info call back. What does it make?
1: Thank you. 2345.

0: 39.
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2: I tried to have info call back, but they received voicemail times. 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
1: Copy. Have a time of it. Sounds like it's probably a PSO issue.
2: 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Battalion 4-4. 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
1: 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So, if I need it.
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1: Very good.
2: Are you in Fairmont?
1: I'm in clear.
2: Very nice, thank you.
0: Copy that, Southwest.
3: Four. Did you have an update, Smith Mason?
0: Affirmative, BMI. They're requesting the council about it. It was the debris that was on fire, and the fire is currently out.
3: I mean, what did you say about fire?
0: Debris outside of the residence.
3: Oh, gosh. 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Let's just have engine 4-7 swing by code 1. Call everybody else. Clear attack. Back to me.
0: I'm copy that, sir. Engine 4-7 to respond code all of the units. You can clearly turn back to main channel. It's 2349.
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2: Affirmative, engine 84. It is light.
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2: It's on your council.
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1: Hotel 3. Mm-hmm. 96 Sunshine responding. It's going to be referring to 76-year-old female consciousness breathing. About an appreciation, she's vomiting. Also be advised of an officer safety at 111 South Hollywood Drive, Unit 308. It's going to be in the CAD, 2353.

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2: 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Just updating you. He was en route to that call, but they are out to a different call, so no one's gone to that call yet. Do you want to still stay on the call, or do you want to close it out?
0: 01, 1984, go ahead.
3: You want
0: to send me a rest,
3: please? You can be clear from the call, and then you can advise if there is no complaint, unless you make a call when the caller specifies otherwise.
0: This one is having sign code 3 transported for 5040 Southwest 15 Flying Terrace, 74 Fox Drive.
3: Where is the also?
0: Hi, Colin, 01.

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0: And there was no answer on callback again. It just keeps ringing.
1: Copy. As long as the CSO is going to be in at some point, we'll be available for it.
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1: 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Rick Person, MVP for hazard information is 06.

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1: RIC 34 016, it's a single vehicle accident. Gray Infinity, it looks like PD's on scene, requesting rescue.
0: The fire control is in Roger Pembroke.
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1: Something else, a sick person.
2: This is 2403, Rescue 24, responding to overdose at 89 Northeast 12th Avenue, 829 North Avenue, Unit 2, 1700.
1: Battalion 44, will you be responding?
0: No, we may be monitoring.
1: Acknowledge monitoring 017.
0: Rescue 15 responding.
1: 15 responding 017. This is going to be a 64-year-old female, conscious and breathing. She has pain on the left side of her body. 017.

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2: 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And DOE just put in a note that determined that you weren't needed.
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0: 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Zone 44 Charlie 6 person. Zone 44 Charlie 6 person rescue 44 engine 4. It's going to be at the Wawa 7105 West McNabb Road 037. Rescue 44 responding to the signal unit 038 engine for 4 SW.
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0: 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Could be a 20-year-old male, conscious and breathing. 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
1: Brett, you say it's unavailable.
0: Yeah, 44.

0: 1714, respond to I-95 Southbound, Bar Boulevard, off ramp, referencing a pass out.
1: 1714, about.
0: Copy. Engine 14. Switch over to dispatch 7, 047. I'm sorry, 839.

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1: Bravo 139 with a 29 Severus, facing chest pain.
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0: 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Rescue 237, response to 33, 10 Northwest 43rd Terrace, rescue person, 103. Copy rescue 210, 56-year-old female conscious and breathing, advising both legs have high.

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1: 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I don't know.
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He is actively working.

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0: 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Street person, 4305 Northwest 58th Street, 124.
1: Rescue vehicle responding to you.
0: Probably going to get a response. It's going to be referenced to the car having a cramp in her face. Is it available?
1: 34, okay.

0: 140 Charlie, right to 40, we're being dispatched for forward. Miss Street, we're across the St. Lawrence and room 43, 26.
1: That's 40, Tom.

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It's actually the location behind this house. Also has a call. 130.

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IL Tower, Unit 705, 133.

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Zone Juan Lima and 1, respond to 02 South Federal Highway, referencing fire alarm.

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0: Rescue 63, we're going to handle that call. Rescue 263, you can take the launch out for sure.
1: Acknowledge, also Rescue 63 handling the call. 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Rescue 63, patient, a 74-year-old male, conscious of breathing, having pain. He has a cat. Unable to urinate.
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1: Engine 5 coming around. It came in directly from the alarm. I've added a smoke alarm for the location. There's no particular zone. 138.

0: Rescue 231, dispatch. We available returning. If you get another call from this subject or plaintiff, have PD respond in reference to uncooperative and abuse of the 911 system.
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0: 10:45 I'll give you an update. Yeah, we have a hole, hole that's on fire, small fire. Contact us at our request has been approved. Town will respond out.
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0: Front team with DLE, this appears to be a alarm. The fire panel says all systems normal.
1: Copy 147.
0: Is there a way to do a callback to the alarm company? Or is the on deck?
1: Okay, we'll have to check the previous to see if they have alarm information. Okay, 148.

0: 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We're just going to be hanging around for FPS so we can direct them to the pole and they're into this.
1: Which fire out awaiting FPL 149.

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B Bravo, Engine 18, respond, fire alarm, 271 Northwest 15 Street. A Mouse Villas, 151.

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1: It's going to be reference zone 6, living room.
0: Sorry, I'm going to call back there.
1: Info just comes to call back. I'm waiting to update the call. 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

turn into a heart problem. Number 57, Charlie, allergic reaction. 72 Echo Rescue 7, Sirius 12611 North 26th Place. 57 Charlie Rescue 57, response to 5210 North 16th Court. 165

5 on the end 1-8. You can go ahead and cancel. There's no fire in there. They received a vet. I get it. Let me see if I can run out. Testing. Clearmore 100 Delta, dispatch to a chest pain call at 1932 South 179th Avenue, 34th.

0: I'm 39 Charlie, I'm down looking.
1: Where's 11 route?
0: Crest 100, so you're responding to a 102-year-old female, conscious and breathing, having chest pain. She was recently released from the hospital 5 days ago from a heart attack. 11 route.

0: Miramar 100 Delta, pass out. Running tag, bottom pain. Track a 30-year-old female who's having stomach pain. She also has a CE sober, is about to have a seizure. Reference previously having one earlier. Check MET for premise hazards. Run Christina. That's to a pass of 176-61 Southwest 29th Court. Once again, our
1: presentation.
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0: I'm rescue 201.
1: Be advised, there is an apartment number 304. Copy 203. That cell is possibly entered. 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What do you guys?
0: Thank you.
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0: 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Mom is complaining that her son's signal is intoxicated. Advisor is blood everywhere. She doesn't want him to know that she's calling. PD has a call.

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0: 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Put rescue 22, engine 22 on that call you just dispatched. 222 can go to PD.
1: 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You have a 15-year-old male, conscious and breathing, had mushrooms and not responding, vomiting. At show rescue 222, assigned to 2630 North 53rd Court, code 1 for a PD.
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0: 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They won't mail, conscious and breathing, not feeling.
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1: 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Zone 63, up to suppression. 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They have found having trouble breathing. 243.

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0: 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The travel reading 7150 Southwest 838.
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1: 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It is 20-year-old female, not conscious, breathing status unknown. 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
0: Be advised, DOD is the time for not needed. I have you in the blue. That's cool. 302.
4: Rest
0: here. Go ahead, rest 31.
4: There's
0: the LE on as well. The LE is on the call.
4: Hang on.
0: Okay.
5: Dispatch, huh? Break time.
0: Yeah, okay.

0: hospital for a phone injury. Zone 1102, rescue 11, respond, phone injury 306. Correction 1390, South Ocean Boulevard. The Whittington Condo, Unit 9, C Charlie 306.
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2: 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We're getting clear here in just a second.
1: 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Rescue 11 back. 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

0: 954, there is a call out. They're not on scene. It doesn't advise that they're responding. You need them to?
1: Yeah, probably. There's no possibility. So, I'm not going to be able to get entry unless it's a force entry. So, yeah, somebody might need to show up with a key or something.
0: Hi, Info.

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2: Injury. It's going to be an on-crash notification. Then the driver that will call there, and I think that'd be better okay, but airbags, PD has a call as well.
4: What was the cause of the fire on right now? 1500 West Copeland.
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4: 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Disregard that.
5: It's going to be Armstrong Black Pickett versus a Silver Sedan airbag that appears to have been deployed. Possibly injury. Possible injury is calling with passing by.
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0: 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If the call is on Pembroke Road, go ahead. 27 is Panhandle.
1: Copy. 27, 27, 27, 27, 27, 27, 27, 27, 27, 27, 27, 27, 27, 27, 27, 27, 27, 27, 27, 27, 27, 27, 27, 27, 27, 27, 27, 27, 27, 27, 27, 27, 27, 27, 27, 27, 27, 27, 27, 27, 27, 27, 27, 27, 27, 27, 27, 27, 27, 27, 27, 27, 27, 27, 27, 27, 27, 27, 27, 27, 27, 27, 27, 27, 27, 27, 27, 27, 27, 27, 27, 27, 27, 27, 27, 27, 27, 27, 27, 27, 27, 27, 27, 27, 27, 27, 27, 27, 27, 27, 27, 27, 27, 27, 27, 27, 27, 27, 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

0: 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Are you on with me? Do you still need a Time Center monitor?
1: Negative.
0: Acknowledge.

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Bravo West is responding to 9191 Southwest 68 Boulevard, Rufford School, 334. West 33 Coffee Calls, 34.

0: Rescue 33 is on it.
1: Copper responding, 75-year-old female, consciousness, slurring her speech. I took her MDT fall off at the safe and flattened area. Please verify.
0: Sir, the Knox box to open this business. Can you serve me as this way? We're going to force entry through the back. There's a water alarm going off.
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1: 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We're going to send BSO to our call as well from the no knocks, and we need to get inside, so we're at the fourth entry.
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3: Heading down. 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I think it's probably going to be due to this, but we're going to continue northbound.
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0: All parties are denying injury. We can't still respond to rescue.
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0: Copy. We're checking northbound right now.

0: 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Don't break this stuff. Come in the bank. There's nothing left to do.
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4: 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If there's an immediate degree to the call that engine 27 is working, we're going to be available.
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For SC66, surprise of that pain, 3001, Deer Creek Country Club. Yeah, Golf 6.

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0: 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I'm nearing quarters, 346. 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
1: Can you send a message to the possibly couple up, please?
0: Copy.

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1: Okay.
0: Do you have any alarm on call last?
1: 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I'll check with info.
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2: 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You can notify PSL that we forced the door. 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We're going to be available.
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0: 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I've been this initial hemorrhage. It's going to be 1881 North Federal Highway at Wawa 404.
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0: 559 Pleasant. 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There is no flames or smoke, just an odor at this time. Lighting's coming from a permanent window.
1: The TV is gone. I'm going to get it without you to survive.
0: And it's coming from apartment 102, first floor. And there's a rescue 110, rescue 30, rescue 57, 30, Quince 57, contention 73, 110, district 30 on the call.
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0: Fire down to all Waterville units responding. They changed the address to 3122 Northwest 19th Street, 3122 Northwest 19th Street.

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1: Go ahead, sir.
0: Got any still updates for me?
1: Only updates need the car is coughing heavily due to smoke. Also, I think the neighbors are outside of the building as well. No further.
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3: Yes, stand by. We got an update on the address, so welcome to 3122. So far in the courtyard, we got nothing showing, no smoke, no flames, no odor from out either. We got an update on the cast they didn't DLE those things.
2: Park on that's affirmative. PD's advising there's no. Also advising fire rescue is not needed.
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2: 4-4-2.
0: And I got the update.

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4: 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When is left to make contact with the FPV officer?
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1: Hang on.
7: So 57, I'm in.
1: Hang on.
7: Let's get him out.
1: So you enrolled. And this is a delayed accident report. Carter was involved in an accident studio. And now she's having trouble breathing and all that pain. 416.
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1: I know.

0: Cool, it's in to Battalion 57, you up for me?
1: Yeah, I'm on main. What's your location at?
0: Building 3122, Senator Courtyard. We just made entry into the upon question, and there was a kitchen mitt that was on the stove that started to burn. There's no smoke, no hazards right now. We have the residents been in the apartment. I've moved indoors.
1: Thank you.
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1: Engine 70, Shorty is responding to call up and says that her and her husband are locked inside the house. It is, the door is jammed and they're stuck inside the residence. No injuries, no sickness. 4619.
0: No, just PD and route.
1: PD has received a call. 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
1: Zulu 8 today, Charlie Victor, medical alarm. Charlie 89, responding to the alarm at 1100 S128. Charlie, you came with you, Unit U6, 450.
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0: The resident, our patient, wants PD to respond here to make a report for an altercation.
1: Was it a domestic? Was it a domestic?
0: Yeah, it was two residents that
1: nonsense.

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0: Hey, Divine.
1: 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Show us the mail.
0: Very nice. Okay, I'll know how to reach 5:15.

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2: 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It is TD matter. 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The patient want to make a report.
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Good evening, Charlie. 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

Echo 8 for IFR problems. Proceeding for response after the heart problems at 15955 from the story court, Glades West. We have room number 350, 84I.

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2: 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Response 2049 South Ocean Drive. Apartment 509 East. Referencing a fall. 531.

0: 7, Charlie. Let's go by. Zone 7, Charlie. Point 7. Respond to South East 3rd Street. South East 1st. Worth of seeing an electrical fire. 532.
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1: Bye, Bruiser. 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Responding to a pole damage. There's down.
0: Okay, advise the field, please.
1: Repeat.
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0: This is the bell. 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
1: Y47.
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1: 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Is it going to be 385 or 350 Northwest 43rd Street?
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0: 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If PD is needed, please advise.
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0: 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We have several cars. It's like, kind of moderate. People out walking around. Looks like law enforcement is on the field investigating with 500.
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0: skill-looking advisor that person's conscious.
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1: Yeah, okay. You don't see anything.
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1: 74 female patient has been sick for about a week. All clock information is in the call.
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0: 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You transported to Westside Regional.
1: Yeah, we don't even call our officers just calling.
0: 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Yeah. 622.

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3: Go ahead.
1: Just be advised, through this location, there is a direct hit for a homeless male named Million Dappin, who was arrested on 7-6-2025 due to having a firearm. DLE is already assigned to the call. We'll have them advised when it's safe.
0: Can I copy?

0: 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There's any.
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1: So you didn't want to respond?
0: Can you repeat?
1: Do you didn't want to respond?
0: Yes, he's dealing with the drink.
1: Copy, 29. Anyone, copy, counsel?
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1: 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It says that DLE is being Russia safe for enter. Can you confirm?
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1: Acknowledge, we're already arrival. What am I starting?
0: Acknowledge, 638. Miramar 107 Alpha, Rescue 17, dispatch to the corner of Red Miramar Boulevard, northbound on Red Road. CD also has a call for 38.
1: Please, you're
0: comfortable. 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
2: 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At 1160 Washington Street at Palm Oak Elementary. 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
0: I'm 37. I'm going to call. Make sure you notify the emergency room. Let them know what's going on outside.
1: 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We have somebody calling back now.
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3: Hey, that's Bobby.
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1: Zone 05, Charlie, now with injuries.
3: 59. Yeah, I copy.
1: 629. We're responding to a solid increase on roads almost SEC west of. Copy, 659.
0: Yes, anyone speed up as well?
1: That's it for me. We do have a call because she's on the railroad. Right. Copy, 289, 7 o'clock.
3: I want to send you.
0: Thank you.
2: 1889. The caller advised an alarm is going off while the system is unoccupied. Unknown what type of alarm. They advise they might like flashing. 7 o'clock.

0: this icon. Copy. We're no longer landline. We're still trying to get the FMC, but their phone lines are busy. We can attempt to call the caller back.
1: Copy. I'm clear on the south side.
0: Copy. I don't know from a disconnected line.
2: 205 en route to the railroad tracks. Street West. It's going to be referenced to a 65-year-old female conscious and breathing, female cell, and sitting on the railroad tracks. PD does have the call. 7-1.

0: Panther 7, Delta 36, you're an officer. I'm going to get back to you. Delta 360 for this structure. I don't have any waivers. I don't see taxi cabs.
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1: 704.
0: Rescue 37 arrival, there is two callbacks.
1: Rescue 37, I'm copy arrival. The person called from a disconnected line.
0: There's no one.
1: What's 937? What's 937?
0: Battalion 37, do me a favor. We had a call here at about 6:30 this morning. Can you look up that call if it's the same caller?
3: 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We're in commercial structure, rescue facility. We're going to be short. We're going to stay below.
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0: 37. 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There's nobody here. I found two lots for a hospital. There's no taxi. 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So we get available. Just let me know if that's the same information on the phone.
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0: 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Copy 117. This is a 15-year-old female, conscious breathing, asthma. Enemy at the south clubhouse in the complex, building 5, unit 527. 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

0: 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And there's somebody at the clubhouse. Let's go for the location.
1: It says that you guys drove past her. 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
1: 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Or no?
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1: Three Alpha 80 feet up, left is breathing. 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The strength is in. I don't know if you

I'll put it over Atlas and Chris. Welcome to 7827. You responded to us. 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
1: 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Record 227 is a 72-year-old female conscious of breathing. Her blood pressure is off, not 71.

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0: Yeah, this is funny.
1: Love you en route.

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1: 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It's going to be one person with a dog stuck on the 12th floor and no entry. So.
0: Thank you for the copy. Thank you.
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0: 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You're responding to a call 2808 Crescent, please. It's for a 29-year-old male patient. It's contracting. His hand is swollen. 79.
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1: 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Call is actually going to be Northwest 4th Avenue, Northwest 4th Court.

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1: Courtney, route. That's 98. Another person, the father is not breathing. Don't send out 15, you just want to treat person call at 3, determine a drive, 704, 8 o'clock.

Yeah, my grandpa is downstairs on the first floor. There is someone with a mild headache, vomiting, and bleeding from the nose. This was called in from the security company.

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1: Rescue 205,
0: I'll be. I'm creating a call now. The call taker did not create a PD call, but for the notes, looks like it needs to be a
1: Copy. 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
0: I acknowledge. As of now, I guess it's going to be an unknown medical, not a sick person, because we don't know what is going on.

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1: Matthew Payne.
0: Russian is all portion of the team.
2: Doesn't look like PD is on scene. There's his BCAT that's supposed to be meeting with them.
0: Copy, can you check? All portion to confirm the location of the patient.
2: Copy.

Hi, George. I'm in my... Hi, Juliet. We're 70 respondent on medical. It's going to be a commercial on Rock Island in front of Sun Vista. Oh, happy to see you.

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1: 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Fifty nine Bravo, rescue 59. You're gonna be responding to a fall with injuries at 4201 Spring Tree Drive. 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
1: This is going to be a TV issue if you can have a unit in around, please. I acknowledge they do have the call. 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It shows there's one arrival now.

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0: Have you surely seen it?
1: 60-0-E16.
0: Thank you.
1: 86. Baby's on 86 Juliet, so let's... Baby Zell, East Juliet, Engine 86, respond to a civil assist, 13171 Southwest 4th Court, 816.
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1: 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JV Brown 65 off. 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
1: 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Okay, Father.

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0: Stop me, any medical need available at 21. Medical 9060, State Route 84. The patient is going to be in the Billiard Club parking lot in a... Probably saying that as a male will be... Now they're saying it's a female in front of a navy blue Toyota Camry laid back in the driver's seat with a leg hanging out of the vehicle. PD has the call also, 822.

0: 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You're going to be responding to a chest pain at 2024 Northwest 43rd Terrace, and number 6,
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2: Sun Super Bravo, and a medical. Fire alarm. Zone 3 for Bubba Rescue 74 responding to Aetna Medical, Sheridan westbound I-95 westbound. That's Sheridan westbound I-95 westbound.
1: Victor, copy call at 826. Okay,
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2: Yep, we shared in West on I-95 West of Reno Medical with PD. Approaching the northbound ramp on Sheridan, reference a blue vehicle, hazard lights on, female driver head over. When trying to clarify color Honda, they did not advise if it was even or west. So, only advised approaching the northbound ramp.
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2: No, it's the engine 5 to the ball.
1: 274 is en route.
2: Correct. 274 en route, Sheridan westbound, west of I-95, approaching the northbound ramp. It's going to be a blue vehicle. Right.
3: 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We're en route.
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we're on scene. We have a vehicle pulled over with hazard lights on. It's going to be Sheridan, just east of 95 northbound engine ramp.

0: 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Lady's just out of gas.
1: 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I acknowledge and I'll cancel a PDF. 832. 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It's going to be in reference to a 69-year-old male currently breathing. He's been evaluated by a nurse or a doctor. 832.

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1: Rise on our
0: response, please.
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1: 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And I think that, yes, they're en route. The nose on all the females, latitude. Bleeding from the nose of the hitter with the bat.
0: Yeah, CD was
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9: 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We're going to be at building A.
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0: 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Was it 3001 and Branch Road 168?
1: Yes.
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0: Yes, affirmative.
3: Now, you can leave that service. Give me engine 30, rescue 30, and then the two hazmat teams, please.
0: Copy.

0: just a 39 meter that has my call. It's extremely low.
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2: 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Hi, Connor, Rescue 30.
0: Andrew 30 on Tag 4.
1: Andrew 30, copy.

0: advised that we are being advised that we do have a chlorine gas leak coming from the bottom of the valve in the room, isolated at the time. Advise all incoming units to use the north entrance or the south entrance.
1: Copy. 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
3: 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Rolling tank off the dog, all attack floor. 957-T430. I didn't put district in this call if you want to let him handle me.
2: 957 district 30. This is 901. 70 Charlie engine 73. You got to be 12 falls back for 251 Rock Island Road. 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Check in these reference from the Savage 901.
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2: Village.
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2: 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We have hazmat 17, engine 23, you're still first working on TAC 4.
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0: Hazmat 17, about going to TAC 4. 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
0: Hey, you can show me the call. Is PD on the call?
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1: 30, go ahead.
0: Okay. It's over and have three patients in the driveway that allowed rescue 30 to come up.
2: They walk out for the rescue?
0: Right.
2: If they can, great. If they can't, they bring the rescue in. If we think the 49th, that would be better.

0: 30 to Rescue 3. I'm going to bring you three patients that need to be admitted already.
1: Be 30 copy. We're going to proceed to commandos.
0: Yeah, do leave a vehicle out there.
1: Rescue 30, can you repeat?
0: Yeah, we're going to walk in front of the vehicle.
1: 30 copy.
2: Copy. Attention all units, supervisor confirmed gas leak assignment has been transmitted to Zone 30 Bravo at 2101 Northwest 49th Avenue in the city of Lauderhill. 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
0: Man, you dropped your weight.
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3: 7-3, engine 1-9, this is a fire alarm, 8-7-6, Russian Circle North. It's coming in as a commercial fire alarm, not for information at this time. Nothing soon.
4: Efficient all units, be advised that confirmed gas leak assignment has been transmitted for Zone 30 Bravo at 2101 North United Avenue. And Rico channel number 4. All units resume normal radio operation. 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Delta, rescue 73. You're going to be flying to a sick person at 7441 Northwest 41st Court, 9-11.

0: Commander, rescue me.
1: Russ, go ahead.
0: Let me know if you need another rescue, if any of those patients are going to be at transit.
1: Rescue 30, I copy.
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1: 30, copy.
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1: 45 available.
2: 914.
1: District 30 calls.
2: District 30 and 73 is requesting a rescue 10 is in 57 zone for supplies. Do you want to go?
1: Handle.
2: Copy 245, three responding to a pass out 2301 North University Drive. We're advising there's no name outside of the building. It's a building behind unit 205. 30-year-old female conscious and breathing.
1: Acknowledge.
2: 915. Copy 915.
1: Rescue, and copy.
2: 15.
1: Rescue, man.
2: To confirm, Gaffney has been transmitted for zone 30 Bravo, 2101 Northwest 49th Ave. If it were contact for unit 31915.
6: Engine 70 Bravo, five story, multi rated structure, go out of one ovation. We'll investigate and we'll advise.
2: Acknowledged.
1: 915. You're right. Rescue 30, I'm going to have three VLS on transports. 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
2: Engine 2-3, we're right.
1: Vessel Rescue 39.110. We're going to be responding to the fall injuries at 3547 Inverary Boulevard West. 917. I copy. 917.
2: Engine 2-3, command, are we clear to answer the command?
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2: Engine 2-3, are we able to answer to the case?
3: I'm sorry, feedback, repeat.
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3: Copy. You might want to stay out there. Just come up to the command post. The problem is it's space. So once we start getting whichever hazmat truck shows up first with all the equipment, they're going to take up a lot of this room. So if you want to come up here, we'll formulate a plan as far as the truck's logistics. Copy.
6: Fire confirmation. We're returning Charles' arrival. We'll be staying on screen. So, Winslow's back at 7, go for a hydrant.
3: Come here, go ahead.
6: Chief requested to know what type of complex is this? Is it commercial? Is it residential? And has there been any evacuation?
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1: Copy.
6: 6102
3: for
6: Eager.
3: Command.
6: And do we need daily assistance?
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6: Copy.
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1: up here. 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Coming in 713 through 715 Southwest 88th Avenue, General, zone 993, received a duplicate call, Douglas Gardens, unit 407, requested a fire alarm, 920, 690 Delta, pass on 69.
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2: 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Can you ask me another rescue, please?
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0: Captain 105, over, yell 923. Yell, there's one in Tac 4 for gas, Zika 2101, Northwest 49 Avenue at 923. B60 male, and reservoir called advisory for your own female. I'm not if they are related.
3: You're probably two separate pieces. We'll be in route.
0: Yeah, I'll show you a route. 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
3: 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Well, pass me every day. 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

0: 7105 Foxtrot in 5, running with rescue 7 dispatch 2 for pass out I-95 north on Hollywood Boulevard off ramp. I-95 north on Hollywood Boulevard off ramp.
1: You can go over to DNJ, can respond to 541 South State Road 7, that's 541 South State Road 7, Matter Mind Care.
0: On Hollywood, but okay, well, I'll just let the engine.
2: Rescue 7 responding to dispatch 8.
0: I acknowledge, 95 north on Hollywood Boulevard off ramp, I'm adding a set engine on the call and then securing. Maybe reference to first appear to pass out. Sleeping in a back Tesla, caller's no longer at scene. They said it's off ramp from I-95, had not turned yet onto Hollywood Boulevard.
2: If it's on off ramp, well, it was.
0: I know it. Engine 40 copy available.
3: Hey,
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2: Okay, if you have to call back and confirm the address, 5980 North University Road, please.
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0: Alright, long 3 and 928. 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
4: 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I'm rescuing the number.
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0: Command rescue 30.
1: They're advising their wife is sick. I'm still receiving. Hi, Dubai.
0: Command 30. Rescue 30, go ahead. Did you turn your page over here? Rescue 30, that's affirmative.
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0: 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Yeah, clear Quint 5-7, send me.
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0: Hey, now this

0: Engine 5, we're on scene. It's a 5-story apartment complex. We got nothing charged in the exterior. We'll be investigating.
1: Copy that for you.
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1: How are you on district? Not pretty much.
3: Rescue 245. It was a pleasure serving Pepper France. So let's go back to our main dispatch.
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0: This is all 66 Alpha, rescue 4. 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
2: 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You're just going to park out on 49. 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
1: 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Respond to breathing 2050, ready 29th Street, Unit Sierra 104, 57. 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Your T enhancement is your old chance at this time.
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3: asthma on this call. That's from a 2-star battalion. I have asthma 92, quite 92 on the call.
4: Can you slow down as well?
3: Asthma 92, quite 92. 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

0: 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I completed fire alarm testing at 43 Northwest 45 Avenue in Deerfield.
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0: Point to the 6th Street Outreach Program. Caller, the ambulance service advised patient is not feeling well and my own self. 21 old male, conscious and breathing.

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1: Rescue team, do you have a contact number for the law enforcement officers that were on the scene of our last call? Officer Tom Brown, can you answer?
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3: Come 34. Yeah, we're going to have to get with the dispatch and see if they can get that information over on to FO channel.
0: With that 5-minute delay, caller says they heard 6 to 8 shots from a shotgun, and they also heard people screaming. Advised that it came from a distance, not directly at 1020, somewhere west of the area. Police are en route. 1035.
2: Copy.
3: Thank you. 105 Charlie Resident 5, you're responding to 1102 South 20th Ave, 1102 South 20th Ave. PD is requesting rescue for the hand injury. It's safe to enter. 1035.
2: Hold on, copy.
3: 10-5. Stand by. I'm going with the dispatcher. Is that my best question?
4: Hey, just had four copies. So we're off.
3: Copy. In route. I'm doing your callback, sir. Copy, Bravo.
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6: Press your com.
3: Go ahead.
6: How many PD here? The patient is stable. There's no medical need. He just needs to be corrected. And he's going to self harm.
3: Hi, Thomas. Fire comes to engine 74. I may landline back. I go to the front desk. She advised that everything is okay. What set it off, and the manager's on their way up, but no fire hazards.
0: Copy. We're doing a contingency. Bye, brother.
3: Hi, Thomas. 1037. Dispatch, copy.

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0: I have 3 PD units in Rockview. Can you advise on the method per PD?
1: He's telling his counselor that he wants to kill himself and this is to be evaluated for Baker Act. There's no medical need here, he's stable. He's being evaluated by staff here.
0: Thank you.

0: 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Zone 74, Mike, rescue 45, engine 45, engine 105, engine 31, rescue 31, behind 74, responding to gas leak 2873 Sterling Road, 2873 Road, advanced vision care. 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
0: It is the smell of gas, natural, or LP gases. 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Only smell of it right now. Two stories. Guys.
3: Captain 105 copies. So just to confirm this, you confirm gas leak, just smell of gas.
0: That's correct.
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0: Hold off, one engine advise. 1048. 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
3: 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Station 34, please.
0: Station 34, got it. Sorry, I have a lot of background in here. 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
4: 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And number 4, we still have a page. Can we also have a test on set up?
2: Yes, sir. Sir, rescue 24, sleep person, 1990 North Federal Highway, 10 Ohio, 1047.
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2: Go ahead. Okay, so you need tones to be set off, correct? Not a pager?
4: Correct.
2: Okay, got it.

0: copy. Ada Romeo, Ada Rescue.
1: Yeah, copy. Go to Ada Rescue.
0: All right, no, just making sure. Thank you. Fire come to rescue to us. Oh my goodness. Copy, come for this. Fire come to point 110.
2: Go ahead.
0: Did you receive the text page?
2: Nothing negative.
0: Fire rescue to us.
3: Go ahead, we have a call.
0: Okay, Tim, bring this. Fire call to the 537.

0: Falcon to the Italian 17?
1: Falcon to the Italian 5 PDs. I'm trying to locate. I request an update. I'm still getting by.
2: Go on.
1: 1049. Rescue is by the train.
3: That's fine. They're close to 7.
1: Copy.
4: Closing around.
1: 205 in route. 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
2: Well, one time I copy call. 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They're alerting me off of 73.
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1: Standby.
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1: 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It's going to be a reference to a 30-year-old female, unknown if she's conscious and breathing. She's swung over on a bench. 1051.
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1: 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I'm waiting for them to advise. 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
2: 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Is there anyone closer than 73?
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9: Rescue 21. Throw some round. He'll send me in. 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
1: 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Quit 21. 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
1: Copy, Rescue 21, it is a 70-year-old male, like, we're breathing. This is at the colonoscopy. They have things that we can breathe.
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1: Any trouble breathing?
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1: 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We're not picking up any readings to gather this time, so I'm just kidding.
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0: Copy, Battalion 7. Battalion 37, are you on this air?

0: Society. Zone 69 Bravo, say person. Three, reporting directly on a call. Can you provide a comment? Are we kissing anyone?
1: 32.
0: 1054.
1: Yes, sir.
0: Copy, rest 269, 1055.
1: 269, copy.
0: 1055. Court 110.
2: Aye.
0: It's going to be rest 237.
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0: The GFS responded to 550 Northwest 80th Terrace, unit 205, building 65, 4166, 41 Charlie Race, 41 response 7059, North Pine Island Dialysis Clinic, paper 756. Have a copy. 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
0: No one copy responding. 441 is going to be at the dialysis clinic. 7-year-old female. 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
1: Copy. Just a little over. Bravo, back in. Portable Bravo, rescue 44, engine 34, response 7411, Southwest Washington Place. 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
1: 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Please tell me if real female, conscious breathing, horrible cough, followed by back pain. 104. 601, north to inbound.
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She fell, hit her head. 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
0: Rescue 72 responding. Your patient's going to be a 40-year-old female contacting at this time, advising child, fellow man, Kelly Faber, advice. She is bleeding and seems confused. So I'm 57 Alpha, sick person. So I'm 57 Alpha, sick person. Rescue 73, show you respond to 2801 Northwest 56801 Northwest. It's going to be a lobby in 200 Hall, Mohegan Gardens, 1111.
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0: 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Rescue 593 responds to 2704 Northwest 104th Avenue, 2704 Northwest 104th Avenue, 1112.
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0: Rescue 73, you say you're responding. Your patient's going to be a 68-year-old moving at this time, unable to move his leg or sit up. Advising having mobility issues, 1112.

0: Nigel, sick person. Nigel, sick person, right at 83. They responded 2600 Northwest 46th Avenue, 2600 Northwest 136th Avenue.
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2: 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They're going to notify the alarm company, put on test mode until they're finished. We can cancel to handle that call on our zone. Is that where the other units are at right now?
0: My engine 105 was not on our previous call, so I just cleared that my call. I sent it to MDP. We have the beach at 2832 Sterling Road.
2: Copy, so this is Ralph from our call. Thank you.
0: The call. It did be reference to a male sliding out of a wheelchair, unable to use a leg and request a leg assist. The male inside of an emergency transport vehicle and weighs about

0: I just said.
1: Go ahead, sir.
0: Got a nickel come in from San Diego. Snow on the non-road transport.
1: That's what I'm trying to figure out. It says Sandra, but it doesn't say where, so I don't have information.
0: Check the one just copied.

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1: 344.
0: And then Route Woodmont, Depot Hill.
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0: 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This was via passenger that's on the same bus.
1: Yeah, don't have a problem.
0: 1160.
1: 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Condition 4 concrete, I recall.

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2: 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Thank you.
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0: 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Live in the eastbound lane, 11 20.

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1: Engine 11 responding is for an 83-year-old female, conscious breathing, advising roommate cannot stand, and to the bathroom. Hold on.
0: Well, no, hands out.
1: 1121. Yes, you're not copy. It's going to be a reference to a gray Subaru and a gray Jeep Wrangler. Stop saying of stomach injuries. 1121.
3: What's happening, Rob? 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I'm just breathing, vomiting, and back pain.
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0: 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Vehicle left lane, sir.
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0: 5, I'm on 10-50 vehicles. Mild moderate damage. Officer 30 out. Can you hold the time in
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0: What's that? 3-9, you
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1: 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We're going to be around the power shortly. We have to hold the elevator. 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
0: 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That fail. 1129. That's a negative.
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0: 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South 7 Delta Engine 7, you're responsible for 511 North Federal Highway, 1130. Zone 72, Foxtrot, trouble breathing. 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
2: 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We're going to have to go to another rescue. 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
7: 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With injuries, 126 0 Miramar Park. So we run to a Leesgar Road in the ditch, and I'm feeling dizzy. 1134.
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7: 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About 2981 Southwest Rocky Avenue is directed to a female patient that not feel well. 1135. 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
2: 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We're liable to a 2-car MVA. 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
0: 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Tamarack didn't have any rescue 110s too far. We're going over to 2 Plantation now. 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It is 4-year-old female, conscious and breathing with short life symptoms. Baby found 104 Charlie, fall without injury. Baby found 104 Charlie, respond to a fall without injury, 521 Southwest 35th Street, 1138. 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
0: Engine 38, how are you responding? The fall without injury, 5221 Southwest 35 Street. 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
0: 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Please reference up.
5: 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I'll follow you. 938 Saddle Club Road, 1139.
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2: 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What's you 67 at already?
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2: 478, they're advising their patient is non-responsive. 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Correction, seizure. Rescue 98, respond to Alpha Laundry at 5350 West Sample Road at Amblexus, 1141. 14 Delta Rescue 102, respond to Reason at 1432 Southwest Avenue, 1141. 63 handling, 63 available, 1141.
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2: PD's requesting rescue. It's a male that needs to support it, reference to being in talk. First name, Alexis. It's going to be in the next, the service department. It's going to be on the over a step. 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Just have a shortness of breath, congestive heart failure. Here are several officer safety flags nearby.
0: Is he just on the floor? There's no injury.
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0: Adesso sì, sembra.
1: Captain Rescue 66. Is surviving a secondhand information on the turnpike at 666 south of for someone with first speech and weakness. You could just. We switch to dispatch it.
0: This is 66 back on, you said dispatch.
1: Yes, affirmative. Hello, 45. 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Zone 50 Alpha Engine 60 responding to the civilization at 407 Sunday Drive. First 66. We're requesting a reference to Turnpike southbound, exit 66 south of Barbershop Circle.
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0: 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This is a caller that says there's a leak on his house room. That's a water break. Zone 11 Alpha.
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2: Yeah, check level 2, it's a Bravo General. 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
0: Copy.
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1: Rescue 67, Love Poodle Pediatric Home. This is blowing up.
0: That is correct, bro.
1: And what's your alert?
2: Good night, Shelter Rock. Good
1: night, Evan. Happy normal, 49. 5220, past that person. Five 204 West 20 stop person, 2300 West Atlantic Boulevard, 19.

0: 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There's no one with that address.
1: 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Rescue 263, the caller is confirming 104, all advised info that there is no 104.
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0: 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Rescue 415. 9057 Northwest 51st. Senior living, unit, room 31, 55 year female, not conscious, breathing status unknown, she's unconscious and collapsed. Complaint was very unquiet. Not next to the patient, cannot confirm if she's conscious, breathing, say she did not respond, and didn't check breathing and walk away.

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0: Sydney Police, you're arrival on that 40. Your school will not be showing what our timing will be investigating.
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1: Punani, go ahead.
0: It's going to be a picture for the word transport. It's also awesome.
1: Okay, refusal. I'll go returning 1200. Phone 51 Whiskey 6, Rizzo. 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

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It's going to be an 88 European approach. It's a bleeding feeding tube. Feeding tube came out.

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1: 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Battalion 17.
4: Battalion
1: 17. Hi, so we've been trying to raise Angel Mud. They've been on the call for TV for cleanup since about 10:32. They time not getting any.
4: Was it reference at all?
1: Did you request enough for a bio cleanup?
4: Alright, that's fine. Just on my page, I'm sure they're fine. See ya later.
1: Copy, we said the page. No answer.
4: Alright, I'll try Leilana.
1: Copy, over.

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1: Copy, 12-1.

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0: Quincy Bravo, it's a three-story multifamily structure. Nothing short of three sides. A lot is coming. We'll be out investigating.
1: Cover that. Quincy Bravo. County investigating to level 8. This is building 3.
2: Keith, that's recorded for a walk-in testing.
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3: Rest 45,
0: hold on, sir. Stand by, because this is almost the same call as what Rescue 31 is going to. But it says a female about feeding to. Isn't seeing Rescue 31? Rescue 31.
1: Right, right.
0: Are you patient contact, and can you advise if PD is on scene? Because I have this almost similar call. One is on Polk, one is on Hope. Same information. Ramona Regional 1209. Papa Zone at 574 Hope Street, and PD's on scene. Advise them, saying that the patient feeding tube.
1: Oh.
0: Hey, guys, so you're going to play 45 since it's in their zone?
1: Yes, thank you.
0: You're welcome.
3: Rescue 45,
0: never mind, you can continue.
3: Rescue
0: 45
3: en route.
0: Rescue 45 en route.
1: Rescue 45 is available. There is no 5740 Polk Street.
0: I acknowledge. It was probably

0: 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On
1: Meadow. Rest 5 is en route to Memorial Regional. Call 9, 9, 12.

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0: Joseph Ducati, SS60.
1: Yeah, I'll be right there, 18, 1219. Arrival Hospital. And 401 Arrival Hospital, 1219.
0: Calling Ashley.
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0: 7 Bravo Castle. 14. Battalion 57, District 30. Started cruising over to 4-4 request a guest leak at 8 Mindy. It's Terra 90 Northwest 35 Terrace. 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
2: Copy, yeah. He wants me to respond to this. Engine 14 was dispatched to the closest unit.
0: That is correct. Back on the same fact.
2: Coil 110 is available?
0: Yeah, Coil 110 is at station.
1: Yeah,
0: so I'm out with 57. Okay,
1: 157, copy.
0: Copy,
1: AG27, you got.
0: Special 51. Gonna mention your.
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0: Charge anyone. 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
2: 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Going over.
0: Copy, total 1.
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0: Copy, out of Rescue 51, out of service, 12 on the way. District 30, go ahead.
5: I'm going to be responding, switching over to the TAC 4, but I'm also going to monitor main channel. I'll handle the chopper.
0: Copy.
2: I'm seeing that from traffic.
0: Copy, rescue is available. So, Equipment 110, the 937 was added to this gas leak. 890 Northwest 35 Terrace, the construction site at a residence. They have had the construction quit the gas line. Do you want to start the hazmat team?
2: Yeah, I'm sorry. I thought I saw hazmat teams added to the original dispatch. They were not.
0: Negative, the wrong car didn't pull the hazmat.
2: Yeah, I need 2 hazmat teams.
0: Hey, now it's 422. 422?
2: I'm going to need a couple of PD units also for traffic control. Thank you.
0: So 23. Florida Medical Center. He, the cop guy said he had passed out. Hey, now it's 23.
2: Thanks for contact for.
0: And I'm 23. Saying I can show you a route. This is a. A homeless male that's on the floor not responding, 30-year-old male not conscious, he is breathing. Rescue 227?
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3: Thank you. You're welcome. 1226. Okay.
0: Units be advised. 1 speed is east northeast and 99 east northeast. 225
6: is
0: out.
3: 205 and route 2400 Sheridan Street and a medical. It's going to be along the fence on the west side, just south of Sheridan Street. So white female in the street has blonde hair, white shirt, jeans. That I have. What? TV does the call as well.
4: I'm trying to drive up the front.
0: Hang on, stand by 70 copy.
1: No, I'm sorry, repeat.
0: You said it's a service number. Trying to determine the status right now.
4: Copy.
0: Also, we're making a line with Tico now.
5: This is running a bit similar to this.
3: They're not. Count as men, fly as men.
0: Thank you.
3: Welcome. Welcome.
4: Command of the FireCom, it's going to be a 1-inch line. Yeah, I need a hazmat 17, so please.
3: Copy, feel for me.
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1: 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I was working with 29.
0: Mr. Barry Arrival.
1: Source 29.
2: 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I'm advisedly seeing that we have a train delay on 2 hours.
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0: Knowledge, 30. 31 for personnel, 12:30.
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5: 274 to Firecom. Can you ask the caller if the patient is outside the apartment or inside the apartment?
0: Okay, acknowledge. Am I?
2: Right. 441, are you coming in off of 34?
1: We're about to park behind it, 23.
2: Copy. We're getting reports that it's a steel line.
1: Copy that. Thank you.
2: Hey, I see where you're located. If you want, you can loop around to this other end and you'll be closer to the work. You want to take this part of your truck for you here.
1: Right. Thank you for the offer.
2: Copy.
0: Area search sheet. Sorry, you had feedback. Sorry about that. Is she going to be at a bus stop or is there a better location? It just says along the fence on the west side closest to the street. Caller's GRA unable to advise any other information. Be an anonymous caller.
5: Copy, we're searching the area. We don't see anyone fitting that description.
0: Acknowledge.
2: That's affirmative, thank you. Absolutely.
6: All right, Officer Canteen 26, please.
0: Acknowledge, 22.
2: Interesting.
0: Copy.
7: 2, 3, 4, 5, 6, 7, 8, 9, 10. 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
2: 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In case we need it, that way you can look into the Quint. The other hydrant's not at a very specific location.
0: Okay. Attention all units, we have as a confirmed last week assignment has been transmitted for Zone 1 St. Charlie at 890 North 35th in the city of Lauderhill. 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
7: Attention all units, be advised to confirm gas leak assignment transit for zone 110 Charlie at 890 Northwest 35th Terrace, City of Lauderdale. 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
7: 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Has been received at 890 Northwest 35 Terrace. This could be 10 zone. Yes. 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
1: 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Response to 5100 West Avenue Beach Boulevard. Room 425, trouble breathing.
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2: 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Check in to see reference hazards, 041.
6: Right on the phone.
2: 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It's going to be a reference to a mill that feels faint. It's going to be inside of a white van parked in front of the station, 1241.

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1: It's good, Charlie. It's going to be one transfer. We're just inside the funnel. I'll have something on open the door for you.
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0: 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The last time she's having trouble breathing. 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
1: 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Copy. 9 respond to a fire alarm at 3411 North Federal Highway. 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Go ahead, 157.
3: Please put Rescue 73 on their quarter. 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
1: Route 1306. 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Unknown on a dark user. I think the driver is still in the vehicle. 1307.
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3: 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Can you please let me see the signal?
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1: 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I'm going to be a 54-year-old male with some breathing with low blood pressure.
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0: 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Good day, Alpha Rescue 58. You responded to a fire with injuries at 300 Holiday Springs Boulevard, 3200 Holiday Boulevard, 102-1317.
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0: Rescue 90 here responding to a patient with a foot injury on the side of the urgent care, 1319.
1: And they are not hearing her, but they call. 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
2: 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Keep rescue available.
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1: Queen 28, go ahead.
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1: 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There will be someone named Mike waiting for the fire department.
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0: Prince Leader Crossing, story parochial school, shuttle evacuation in progress. No audibles, no Washburn. Prince Leader investigating.
1: Prince Leader, I was in the story, investigating 1325.
0: 1325. Prince Leader, going to be a malicious pool, we're going to reset file.
1: Copy, malicious pool, reset file, 1325.

0: 15 Bravo, checking. 15 Bravo, Quentin 5, you're responding to a twist pain at 5601 Hiatus Road. 5601 Hiatus Road, Sony Enterprise, 1326. 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
2: Where's my new fire comm? 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New fire comm. 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

0: 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Fire alarm at 41 Northeast 30. Zone 55 Alpha Rescue 55. Hammer 6025 Emerald Stage Drive, the Palace at Weston, Unit 429, 1340.
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0: 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She's advising the patient possibly having a heart attack. 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

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U70 respond to a file entry, it's going to be at 9043 Southwest 18th Street at 1552.

0: No, she's telling me about.
1: En route 1352. Cause of rising daughter fell and it's injured. So it's going to be a 14-year-old female. I can't breathe it. Everyone, go ahead.
0: Rescue device 1 over, please.
1: I'm sorry, repeat that.
0: Rescue, do you have responding with me?
1: Yeah, I'm sorry, this is Sunrise.
2: There's going to be a bag hanging from the trunk of the vehicle. We copy the we're circling the parking lot right now. We're just not finding a vehicle that matches the description. Yeah. Unfortunately, they remain anonymous. No callback number.
1: Go ahead, your department.
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1: That's affirmative. Trying to female under the elevator.

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1: That's affirmative, sir.
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1: That's 39.
4: Please
2: advise, they're advising that the outlet was smoking. The outlet in the door smoking.
4: It's
2: going to be a 69-year-old female, conscious and breathing in front of the post office. She fell and is bleeding from the elbow.
1: 24,000.
2: 30. You're responding to a commercial fire alarm, first floor service corridor of the Omni, 1400.

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Rescue 73, respond with identifying 9 to the sick person, 9098. 40 Biz Court, 1402.

0: Yeah, I got
1: 14 also. Who's that on? Got me. Engine 20. Well, hey, engine 20.
2: I'm sorry, Powell, what is that?
1: Sorry, there was a disruption. I've been showing investigating 14 also. Copy engine 20, 14 also.
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1: 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Having panic attack and says pain 1404. Quit 9 for the clear.
0: Quit 9
1: copy. 1404.

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0: 45 South.
1: 1408.
2: That's very well, Roger.
1: 1408. You're not white. Color of eyes, they're having an issue with the nucleus, and then they disconnected or attempting land back.

0: risk on removal.
1: Is there a unit or fee number?
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1: 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We're searching.
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0: 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Switch over to 7, dispatch 7, 1417.
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0: 44 Alpha, accident injuries. 44 Alpha, rescue 14 Engine 14 Battalion 44, to report into an accident with injuries at Southwest 5th Street and Southwest 71st Avenue. Southwest 5th Street and Southwest 71st Avenue. Check your MDT for Miss Highland Flag, 1420.
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0: And 44, show you responding to a city bus versus a vehicle, a red neon truck. 1420.
3: For the whole battalion 44.
0: Battalion 44, do you copy that state?
1: Yes, ma'am, I'll be monitoring.
0: Rescue 44, show you responding. 1420. Engine 44, go ahead.
1: Back into your quarters. Was that accident or 34, sir?
0: 44, sir.
1: Copy, thank you. We're going to quarters.
0: 1424. You're welcome.
1: Engine 44.
0: Engine 44, go ahead.
1: Are there any injuries?
0: Is that the caller saying that there's an injury to the leg?
1: No.
0: 1421.
2: Captain 105, I'm just going to give you the notes for this outside fire. 2310 Sim Street, male has a fire in a hole.
1: Captain 105, copy, speaking to as well.
2: They have, let me open their mouth to see if they're in there.
1: And you're fine, Captain.
2: And he does have a call that's being dispatched out, and they just started a unit out now.
1: I have any details.
2: Just a hole with a fire in it. It's outside, though. That's where the update is.
1: Just one step.
2: 1422.
1: Engine 5 on
2: the ground.
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1: Anyone?
2: I acknowledge. It's going to be a 10-month-old male, fever and high heart rate, awake and breathing. It's going to be in the rear unit. That's for the spine and pain. Fleet 100, 1422.
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0: 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Elevator. 43.
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1: Can you advise on a turn?
2: Yes. Just be advised, I have a cardiac arrest at 231 North 65th Way, and it gave me rescue 3-4 times. Just be advised.
4: Engine 5 fire, call on the residential fire and dispatch engine 74 to the outside fire.
2: I acknowledge engine 74 and engine 5 are going to be switched.
1: 715, copy. Follow me, check 4.
2: Check 4.
7: 1725.
2: I acknowledge.
8: 33 on dispatch 8.
2: I acknowledge 33. It's going to be a cardiac arrest, 231 North 65th Way. Going to be referenced to compliant by a bedridden mother has passed away approximately an hour ago.
9: This is the route. What was the time for the talk?
2: Attack for attack 4. Is there anyone mic testing? The Tyson 4 go.
1: I copy the residential fire. Also reference to the call that Pines is responding to. What was that address again, I'm sorry?
2: 231 North 65th Way, 231 North 65th Way.
1: Okay, 65, okay, thank you.
2: You're welcome, 1426. Hazmat 31, you need to either restart your walkie-talkie or switch because you keep coming inaudible like static.
10: I don't have the call on my cat.
2: 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I should be coming across the NBC.
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8: Where else do you want to route?
2: 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Healing well inside the business, 27.
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2: 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Does anyone need my Donald Payne?
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13: 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We got a fire in a hole. It's a fire pit hole. Show us an investigate.
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2: 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On the south side of Elkhorn Middle School, 1435.

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0: 44, guys.
1: Italian 44, be advised. 44 units are responding to an overdose of 2 2-year-olds with alcohol.
0: Yes, ma'am, I'm on the line. Thank you.
1: You're welcome, 1445.
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1: She was responding.
0: Engine 668, when you see the fire alarm. In the conversation, advise the fire alarm company, advise that person, say that all is well. That's all the information we have. We'll attempt callback. 1446.
2: What's up, driver?
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0: Copy. 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Injury 31, we're receiving a cancellation. 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
0: 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Six nine, Firecom. Keep 269 on the call. You can show the patient comment. Yeah, no.
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0: 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You're responding for Charlie 454.
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0: 44 Bravo, pass out. 44 Bravo, rescue 4444, you responded to a pass out at 1413 Southwest, South 4 Avenue, 1413 Southwest, 74th Avenue. 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
1: Rescue 44 is one.
0: 41 Charlie, pass out. 41 Charlie. Rescue 36.15, you responded to a pass out at 7166 Nauvia Road. 7166 Nauvia Road, Physician Secure Center. 1500. I'm breathing, Fishing Fell, Sunders. 1500.
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5: 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He fell. 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
1: 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Rescue 29, your response to the Village Buckingham building, the apartment 301, after the injury, Village 04.
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1: 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That's all I have for now.
4: 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Is there a phone office power line?
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1: 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Patient is conscious and breathing. They're advising for EMS through the box. 20.
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1: 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They just got it in the parking. 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

39 Charlie, about to. Thirty-nine Charlie Engine 59, response to an electrical hazard at 7191 Northwest 25th Street, 1524.

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3: 1526-05. It's going to be 1600 Taft Street, 1600 Taft Street. Going to be reference to a family friend of his. He has been drinking for 10 days straight. Now he's unable to walk. He only speaks Russian.
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0: Really?
1: I talked to this evening. I don't think.
0: Yeah. Go ahead.
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0: 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We're ahead and coil the cable. Put caution tape around it. Notify 18 channel. Another hazard, please stand over.
1: 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Continue. 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So this is confirmed third-hand information. However, he is en route. ETA is 2 minutes. So hopefully she speaks Russian.
2: Okay.
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0: 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Film 6302, rescue 63, rescue to a sick person, 222 South Dixie Highway West, Marathon gas station, 1533.
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2: 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Checkpoint at 601 East Dayham Beach Boulevard, Unit 223. 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
2: A male having chest pain, be advised there's direct hit. Be assigned Ethan Burton, white male, date of birth, 9/21/2000, 170 pounds, brown eyes, black hair, arrested for domestic incident with brother Dylan, subject to have a firearm and common incident. He's in unit 3-7. Also, trying to go ahead.
5: What's my TAC? What are the details?
2: Trying to it's going to be TAC 4. They're advising they heard a huge explosion at the end of the port. 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
5: Okay, what was my TAC?
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1: 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Sitting for you,
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10: Rest 81, do you have the alien route?
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3: 81, copy.
1: 1543.
3: Okay. RC 31, Phillips, route.
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0: 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Battalion 17, are you responding to the explosion?
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2: Port Everglades, can I to release this? 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
1: I'm trying to call up PL landline to see if they can get us info.
2: I just got off the phone with their control room. I'm going to see if it's going to get security.

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2: We're on the northeast side. 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
1: All right, is it released like on that side of the machinery?
2: Can you repeat?
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0: First 6, you're in route to 83-year-old male, conscious, having trouble breathing. 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
4: Squad, repeat it, man.
2: Go ahead.
4: I'm on the witness entrance. You may stay here, you may go advise forward.
5: I know, then come and rest. Can you slow down the code over this time?
6: Lucky everyone got a good one.
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0: Go ahead. Pitch SPL to the call, reference a down wire on the ground.
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5: And it looks like in this gate, through right here, there's a valve that controls that fuel line, that gas line.
0: Sorry, 17, switch over to detect 4, tag 4.
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8: Go ahead.
2: I know visible cloud, just like I said aloud, something's off. I don't know what it is yet, but I need the LED to shut down. Eisenhower, both directions, starting at the entrance of the port, off of 595 and State Road 84. No traffic.
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0: 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He'll pass out. 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
0: Fire Harvard. The patient is conscious and breathing, advised in a wheelchair.
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0: Paragon. 10 by 1.
4: Yeah, did you?
0: 2,
5: number 50. Do you have a busy time? 803. Come on, take it.
0: They advise the company is requesting to cancel. They advise the parents. Evening.
2: Yes, keep that copy there.
0: 15:15.
2: A controlled vent and a valve stuck open that they cannot close.
0: Okay, copy. Is this team?

0: we know you're doing fine. So I can have 2-3-1 speed up, 3-1 call. They're going to code 1 and have them connect to the hotline. Is that okay?
1: Yes, please.
0: Oh, I got it.
1: As my 31 copy, going to 34.
0: Acknowledge. Rescue 31 copy, you're going to be canceled from that heat exposure. I'm going to place 231 on your con. You're going to, 231, you're going to be responding to heat exposure 19 EC Roosevelt Street. Rescue 31 is going to go to hazmat on that. I'm securing rescue 60 for enter 40 call.
2: Copy.
0: Yeah, copy. I got it. Do they want to be available?
3: No.
2: You get the
4: sound. I acknowledge 50-52.
3: Thank you, 31. That's 31.
2: Where's the 31?
0: That's affirmative. I have you on scene for about a minute now.
2: On which rescue coming car location?
0: Which stand now?
2: Thank you.
0: 5253.
5: Just say for Hillel Firehouse for arrival and if the show from the side, just be investigating.
0: Copy and 34 Rob 2. Nothing trying, 36. I respond to Battalion 7.
2: It's on Eisenhower Way, do not. Near the, that's further down a little bit, towards 84.
0: Dispatch 2 to give me rescue 60 for engine 40's call for procedure 331 out of street. That's the only call I have. Everybody else on scene.
6: I was at the LE officer there. Up this traffic on this bend right here where you guys are at.

0: Hazmat SMB Command. Do we know what they're purging?
1: Yeah, it was a controlled vent of steam valve on one of the turbines. It got stuck open, so that.
0: Copy that. Are they able to shut the turbine down?
1: I believe they're working on it. I just had a brief contact with one of the reps, so I'm going to try to get further here.
2: Pager for the city of Hollywood, 331 Nevada Street.
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2: By the way, at public 1055.
1: Okay. Right now I'm inside the facility on the west entrance by gate 7.
2: And now it's
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2: Acknowledge.
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3: Command Falcon.
1: Go ahead.
3: All right, just confirm with FPNL rep. The steam is coming out of one of the vents in the main station. There's no hazards. It's venting properly from the top. It's not going to cause any further problems. We can hold on scene with my in the six units. You can clear everyone else.
1: 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You want to get a clear?
4: Has met everything, copy.
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0: 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So there is an hour on Google this.
1: Copy.
0: We were all last in the
1: Copy. Thank you. You're welcome, 1603. 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Please out with the female who fell requesting rescue, 1603.
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1: Thirty Tango Two.
0: Rescue me, we're responding in place of Rescue 2-6.
1: Rescue 7-8. Are you responding to 7-8? Do you copy update? Let's go over to TAC 4, TAC 4.
0: Yes.
1: Got this, your face.
0: You're following place of the time. We're about to turn copy.
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0: District 30 responding.
1: District responding. 939 EMS 39 respond to a possible rollover in the area of 1690 Northwest 136th Avenue. Six, all units go over to TAC 5, TAC 5.
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3: 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DLE is already on scene. The vehicle is rolled over. Occupant is still inside. An occupant.
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0: 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Hang on, I'm thinking. Vehicle action in the water. Don't want a 7 Bravo back team.
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0: Copy. We're on the cell, the electrical issue up under it, and the fire is going away. 616. 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
5: 986 on the ground. Also, written 74 is 91 units there if available.
0: Copy, Battalion 86. Also, be advised the Marine unit is on this call. Our unit needs them to respond.
5: Negative, they won't have access.
0: Copy, 1616. Repeat, use the vehicle to canal.
1: Are you getting a call for Daisy or Sunrise for a vehicle in the canal, 595 and I-75?
0: Copy, they have a call, 595 westbound, I-75, east of 4. The vehicle went into the canal. Subject is out of the vehicle. It's working on.
1: Flamingo on 595 now. Put me on that. Out there for 2 minutes.
0: Copy. Switch over to tank 7, tank 7. Park on 586.
5: Yeah.
3: Hey, why is your rescue 686? Rescue 1, actual battalion 17 is being dispatched to the call. There was a vehicle that went to the canal. The subject is out of the vehicle. It's completely submerged. There are no injuries, no victims at this time. The Marine units respond.
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1: Just be advised, I'm just pulling up on an hour. I got one call off the side of the road. Give me a second. Let's see what we got.
0: And you can disregard.
1: How
4: do you feel? 16-18. 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
4: Okay, copy.
0: Gosh.
4: Perfect.
1: One person sitting on the ground, I'm checking out.
4: The, probably one black vehicle into a wall, you gotta go handle with the units you got out there, any additional units?
1: No, just north, we'll handle.
0: Copy, 69.
4: 115, get back. Second action is northbound.
3: 7. That is correct. The second accident is 9-5 northbound commercial boulevard. Sorry, one is on Sunrise, one is on Turnpike, so one is southbound and one is commercial.
4: I spoke to the district 30 on, they'll be able to handle what the units they had for the other accident, so you can cancel that our units for the second accident.
3: Copy. 1620.
1: Interesting. Advise FHP,
5: And you can probably clear the top channel.
0: Copy. Battalion
5: 86 copy. Battalion 86 copy. In clear, both 91 units. And you can keep both 86 units going. I'll go available myself and clear the attack like Battalion 17 said.
0: 1621
5: 9-7 in the park. I'm just on here.
0: Harmless.
5: Just, that if you know they're going to need a record, probably a pretty good size one, because it's pretty far out in the middle. And they're going to need a drive or whatever, but send them out there.
1: I'm about a mile and a half south of commercial.
0: 930090. 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
1: Did you get the detail? Was that accurate?
0: On that 330. While I was trying to do one to that tag channel, it was tag 9. They just closed it out. Turk Heights northbound Commercial Boulevard, south of 1622.
1: All right, so walk around the screen, clear.
0: Copy that. 1622. 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
1: Rescue 57 negative. We're turning around right now. 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
0: I copy that. Rescue 57. 27, I'll go ahead and clear you. 23. Security off engine from AP, you're bringing across on to a lifter system. 13 Northwest 43rd Avenue, Park South, Unit 302, 1623.
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0: 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It's going to be a 69-year-old male, conscious and breathing, all down. 1632. 31 Florida Turnpike, 5131 Florida Turnpike. I'm adding 200 to the call for blocking units. I got a better location now. It's Turnpike North on Pines Boulevard North. So I'm going to clone the calls for there.
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0: I acknowledge. And I'm going to secure a taxi to the standby. 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
2: First 1-3 KO, here, Spanish, and so on, please.
0: 1 rescue 45, I'm going to be on task 5, task 5. Copy call, Pembroke Road and Dixie Highway, 1634.
5: That's affirmative, they are in route.
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0: 1634.
2: These other ones are out.
0: 1634.
2: We'll find it out.
0: Rescue en route, Pembroke Road and South Dixie Highway in the northeast corner. Yep, that's us. 45-year-old male, constant breathing, male in a wheelchair, has an open wound. Appears infected. That's not wood.
2: I decided to be an apple.
0: Both 75 Bravo, set a fire. Both 1635. Both 75 Bravo, rescue 75, rescue 102, engine 75, engine 4, engine 2, 3, platform 2, squad 32, battalion 102. Battalion 37, T-32, EMS 17, structure fire at 1194, Hillsboro Mile, and 60, all units 6 Texas.
6: Can you clear the sky?
0: Copy that, clear the sky. Okay. On to a sick person, 1585 Pines Boulevard, back to urgent care. They're taking me sick.
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0: 1636. North Oakland Park Boulevard, I need to go over to Path 7, Path 7, 1536.
6: Rescue 75 on TAC 2, respond.
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7: What's
0: the route? 1636. Called the medic doctor. 670 male, conscious and breathing. Possible, he said. Can I meet you at the router? 1637.
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0: 1757.
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0: 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Rescue 102, engine 75, engine 4, engine 2, 3, platform, rescue squad, 3, 2, yourself, the time, 37, T32, EMS 17, engine 102, report me to a ladder. We're going to 1194 Hillsboro Mile, advise the fire alarm is going off and smoke is showing in the building, 1637.
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1: 7-1-2, I copy the lineup, and I'll take.
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0: 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Second and third floor unit. I know where the smoke is coming from.
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6: Rescue 45, we're reporting the scene. We do have one vehicle pulled over to the right shoulder. We'll be accepted for injuries.
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0: 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Last unit.
6: We got it.
0: 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So 1039, I'm going to put you on that fire that we just got. Hey, Alex. Sorry, 41. Last unit.
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5: Woke up control eastbound. Copy, woke up control eastbound. 640.
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0: Okay, 5-7, go ahead.
7: Italian 5-7 to Italian 3-9. Are you still on the Sawgrass?
6: Yeah, I'm leaving the Sawgrass when I go.
7: Me too there. Copy. 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
6: Four Rangers have the call or anything?
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9: Let's keep it in that. 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
11: 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You go ahead.
0: Okay. 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I can't decide to see.
7: Rescue 4 is sitting.
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10: 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Check the NDD for officer safety, 1645. water supply, who has the hydrant, and is there anybody coming in yet?
0: An update here, an operator with an FHP call on the line stating that they wanted a dive team on because the vehicle was fully submerged. Can you hear that?
12: There's no one in the vehicle now. I got two boys off the final report second plus record after the record table beside that.
0: Copy. Hush available, 1646.
5: Go ahead.
6: Rescue 75 is going to be a tight, narrow hallway. I believe there's a hydrant right next to engine 75. 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It's going to be about 400 feet, 5 inch. 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
5: All right, we need to get a water supply established, and we need to get engine fire. Have we made determination on where we're going to run those lines to yet?
0: Yeah.
5: Yeah, this is Newberthy. 7-1-6-2-47. Red, 1-3, copy.
0: Engine 30, copy, clear.
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0: Chief 292, go ahead.
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0: In regards to that fire, we're going to stay on tap for monitor just so we can communicate on the.
1: Copy.

0: 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So thank you,
1: 1.

0: And a primary search is all clear on the unit 6-0. There's only unit 5-9 where the reported fire was. We'll have an update momentarily. You can slow into the helmet for now. You can cancel the mutual aid platform.
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3: me.
1: And
3: now the 6-8-53. And you're
0: 7 o'clock,
3: yeah, we made our way at mining unit 5, not where we're in the attic. I believe that's where it's coming from. There's a lot of smoke in the attic, and that's what brought it over to 60. I didn't see any flames right now.
0: Copy. So this is not a fire that was put out. You're saying they're in the attic of unit 5-9?
3: There's heavy in the attic at 5-9.
1: Are we not available?
4: And available.
0: 1-5-9-7. Oh, Quincy Medical, 1-5-9-7. Continue, just have an update. You got a good copy in the attic. Understood. Cognitive.
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0: Okay. 1654.
1: Come.
0: 654.
2: This is 205 Fire Cal.
0: Go ahead.
2: We're on the road on Johnson and Park. We can take that call.
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3: US-31, any reason why anyone got it?
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1: 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We do have audible visual. 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
4: 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We've got a can on it right now, getting those out. We're going to need a fan up here.
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3: 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Pressurizing that front door is not going to do any good. Everything's in the attic right now.
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0: Hey, I'm going to be gate Delta 1.
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0: Ground 111 Delta, elevator rescue.
3: This is the blow-in, but some of it's blowing out, though.
4: Wow. Alright, from the outside, it looks like all the software vents are covered.
0: 19 Charlie, tell me everything.
3: I get a third can just to make sure.
0: And this is 6 responding to elevator rescue. He advises it's one person in the elevator. No one's severe injured. 1701.
5: That's feeling out of air. PD is on 1701.
1: Yeah,
4: right, 45, we had that call. 245. We're going to be responding from Griffin and Turnpike.
0: Copy, Griffin and the Turnpike. It's going to be SIV36 Atlanta Street. In here from the left side of the house, it's a 60-year-old female, conscious of breathing, having breathing problems and balance problems as well.
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6: Rescue 245, dispatch. We're arriving in Mikasa. 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
0: Wait, what?
6: 6021 Duval Street from Rescue 245.
0: I don't know how it got closed out. Okay, so you get around to the hospital.
4: Engine.
0: Go ahead, sir.
4: Engine 45, we're just confirming FHD's en route.
0: Oh, TAC operator responsibility. Let me ask if she did. I know in the notes it said they did contact them, but let me see if they have someone in route.
4: No, thank you.
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0: Responding to the unit. Rescue 7, respond to 39-year-old female, conscious and breathing. Chest pains. Engine 7, what's our hassle? 5. I raised FHP on their channel. They advised for several units.
3: Engine 45 copy. 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
1: I just said fire comments. 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
2: 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We have a drop plate on Pembroke and Dykes. 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
1: Go ahead, Battalion 86.
0: I'll be able to confirm with Battalion 17. It's going to be just the Wrecker. The Wrecker company should be providing that, barring any issues. We're just going to close this out.
1: Copy, I'll let FHP know.

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1: 1709.
0: And you want that copy?
1: 1709. I got 1709. Where's this one?
3: My back.
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1: Rescue 7, patient contact 1711.
2: No.
0: Yeah, we're on station 3. Do you need any from us or do you need monitoring them?
4: Yeah, we're probably going to need some monitoring. Do you have another water can on your... Great, getting that up too. They're trying to get a hose line up there now.
0: Where should I copy?
1: Copy, it's the same apartment number, 103 as well.
0: Apartment 103, now, thank you.
1: You're welcome. 17 calls.
4: Fire is up.
0: Copy, we'll bring up a water can, too.
1: Available in quarters,
2: 1912.
1: Rescue 45 on scene, 1712.
4: No, we're not going to go into water fire. It was just a smoke. We're just having a hard time getting to it for overhaul and ventilation.
1: I know, I'm just checking on traffic. Fire truck rescue 5.
0: Right.
1: So, remember I said there was a history check on that phone number for the address, which is correct, but now my ping phone number showing at the corner of South Hut, 929 South Farragut Drive. So, just letting you know, in case nobody answers that apartment number.
0: Copy. We'll check 2127. Get back to you.
1: Okie dokie.

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0: 1750. Sure, you're out. It's going to be a 57-year-old female caught from breathing, having upper abdominal pain at the MD now. 1716.
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0: 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Correction from the Alpha.
1: First 517,
0: 217. Okay, 17th Rival 1717. I received drive at the Sam's Club PC and they're requesting your response. 1717.

0: 31 November, Rescue 231, responding to a heat exert. 251 Hollywood Boulevard, 3251 Hollywood Boulevard at the Golden West.
1: Do
0: you want that?
1: 17. Rescue 5, we have been in contact.
0: Perfect. 17.

0: I need some vodka wrapper. Come here, go ahead. Yeah, go ahead, just make sure we've got power handler in the attic. It's probably going to be inside this unit down at the main breaker pad.
1: Sorry, it's not wrong. I'll open. I'm so sorry. It's 3251 Hollywood Boulevard, 3251 Hollywood Boulevard at the Golden Cross. It's going to be a 20-year-old female, conscious of patient fainting, had a stroke, 1719.
2: This is an arrival.
0: I think we got it from another floor. All right, I just shut down the supers and refer handlers, air conditioners.
1: Go ahead, Angel 19.
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3: Sorry, repeat.
0: Do they need any other equipment, monitors, or fans?
3: Well, we got some running covered. 23's here.
0: We'll make our way up. What's the fan speak?
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1: Rescue
0: 36, I'm out. Rescue 36, you're en route to an 88-year-old female, conscious and breathing. Many weak and high blood pressure. You're responding to the first floor, 100 West, 1727.

0: 112 Alpha Rescue 6868, Battalion 86, responding to a rollover at South Flamingo Road and 3rd Street on the southbound side. Incident's going to be on TAC 5, TAC 5, 1728. Battalion 86, you copy cancel. Engine 68, show you're loud. They're advising a black vehicle flipped over versus a gray vehicle. They're blocking traffic. You can talk over to 1729.
1: Okay. All right, I'm going to help
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1: 7-1.
2: 15th Street, apartment 3 for civil assist, 7-1.
1: Michelle, Battalion 17, Lieutenant 291, Point to Radio Rescue 28, responding to a vehicle rollover, Southland Road and Alpha 53. They're arriving as a black vehicle that also hit a gray Honda Civic, 31.
2: And 6-5's arrival, two vehicles, moderate danger.
1: Down 17, Hotel. 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
1: And 1782.
2: Call is acknowledging route for action, advising the call from Spider-Man, 1733.
3: Yeah, we can make sure everything's good. Roger that.
1: Request 34 en route. B34 en route to Dania, 5540 Southwest 20th, way, 51-year-old male, conscious and breathing. It's going to be on dispatch 2, dispatch 2.
3: Does, what is the responding?
1: 6268 and 68, Battalion 17, Lieutenant 291, Quint 28 and Rescue 28.
3: Top, you do not keep baby earth coming and counties rescue stone.
1: Difficulty breathing, 1734.
3: Let's go for me. We have two rescues out, that's correct.
1: That's fine, rescue 6-8 and rescue 2-8.
3: Top.
1: 1734.
2: That'll be rescue 2-2-8, 22-8.
1: Acknowledge.

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0: We no longer need PAC 4 to be held on monitors. What's this?
1: PAC 4 clears. You better come.
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5: Go ahead.
2: Completing the route to the intern for the hospital by Mayor Martini.
5: Okay. 69 Delta, seizure. Okay, Delta Rescue 69, seizure at 10135 Pines Boulevard of the Applebee's, 1736.
2: Season service returning to quarters.
5: Okay. One is service returning to quarters, 1736. Copy, 1736.
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0: Never responded.
5: 3237, you're responding. This is a direct hit from Frigid Nader, Alti. Sunday, Michael Xavier Thompson, male, date of birth 6/28/1960, height 5'10", weight 170, eyes, brown eyes. Black gray hair. Michael Xavier Thompson has threatened his girlfriend Joanna Ruster with a firearm in the past. Use extreme caution when making contact with Michael Xavier Thompson. You're responding to a 37-year-old female conscious breathing with swollen legs and unit 1037.
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2: address.
5: Fort Plaza Way, eastbound. City of the call, 1738.
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5: 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Go ahead. Peter's requesting you guys at Pines eastbound west of I-75.
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2: Versus a gray Tesla, we're back in green.
1: Next. 5-4, responding to an accident on the highway at 595 westbound, east of, stand by for attack, 1742.
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0: 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You'll be responding to 3318 Mallard Close for pass out. 7243. Zone 5201 52, you'll be responding to 1550 Northwest 30th Avenue at North Broward Bureau for a sick person, 1743.
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3: Yes, let me go back up front.
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4: Are you able to get a copy of the numerical?
1: You can do a callback for better, question a better numerical or a better apartment number.
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0: Rescue 6.2 units. Pilot of analysis advising that it's actually going to be University Drive. 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
1: 05 Bravo pass out. A fire alarm 1730 Southwest 65th Avenue, 1746.
0: And 3-4. Back, please.
1: 3-4, copy responding. It's going to be a hallway smoke detector. 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
0: Rescue complete.
1: 1745.
5: 27 units en route.
1: So you are en route. Going to be advising is northbound, is north of. 1747. The quick stop.

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2: 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Injury. Rescue 67, engine 67, trouble breathing at 1939 Madeira Drive, 1548.
3: Hollywood Chief 5, fire comms.
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5: We're coming up on University of 595. You're on the left shoulder, correct?
0: Correct, left shoulder. Just past the floor.
5: 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We're coming up on you now.
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1: Down 51 Bravo, accident with injuries. Down 51 Bravo, rescue 51, platform 102, accident with injuries at Valero Bar, Northwest 9th Avenue. 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
2: 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And keep a rise to comment. This is full clear of the city.
1: Rescue success, copy, continue. 80, white Toyota Camry. The original caller said there's no injuries. However, we have duplicate calls and it's leg injury. 1754.
0: Go ahead.
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1: 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Call your medical. I'm coming to rescue 71. You can cancel for PD. He's just intoxicated.
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2: Engine 84, negative. I show you available rest reports responding to the power hour that you were set to.
1: Understood, thank you.
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0: Copy, 1758. And 3-4, copy quarters, 1758. Zone 38, Foxtrot, fire alarm. Two said also comes on. Currently, they are early fire alarm, 7205 Northwest 4th Place, unit 1-8.
2: 1759.
3: Yeah, we're still in the attic. We're still getting 46 parts per million in the attic, so we're going to continue to vent with the confined space fan.
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0: 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It's going to be caller state in a month. Their left tail and hit her head and is bleeding. 85-year-old female,
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3: Rescue 4, responding.
2: Rescue 4, responding. 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
2: 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Okay, special. 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
1: 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Subject of Messingham, white male, gay, blue eyes, holder. Detained following a disorder calling company, substance based on the mental break on a major loose statement. RPO residence, a large quantity of arms ammo was taken. Also found multiple fully assembled Molotov cocktails concealed in an apartment. Turn around a commercial fire alarm. We're going to attempt callback 1812.

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0: 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Seizure 4 Echo Engine 84 responding to a seizure 2805 Southwest 145 Ave 1815.
1: Platform
0: 1 and 2. Platform 1 and 2,
1: go ahead. Okay, Grover to be a flag. Yes, it's going to be Northeast 48th Street and Northeast 2nd Avenue. Bush Painter and Curtis, the things are being removed from the roadway. The accidents are still on the inventory. It's going to be dispatch of an engine and a regiment. I know the description of the vehicle. There was approximately 2 to 3 of them. We're continuing our call.
2: Copy, these 48th Street, Northeast 2 to 3 vehicles involved in the accident. I know injuries, is that correct?
1: Minor and Acer, they were pulling onto Northeast 2nd Avenue, the main roadway.
2: Copy. 18.
1: Crazy man, no one.
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0: 2 to 3 vehicles. Unknown injuries appears minor. 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Thank you.
1: 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Not all.
0: Got it. It's a 40-year-old. No question. Thank you. 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Nothing shown investigating. 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
4: We have a walk in at Station 83. He's reporting that he was robbed. They have a summarized TD officer response.
0: Do you know the time delay?
4: This is going to be 3 weeks ago at the Sawgrass, no fault.
0: Copy, 3 weeks ago.
3: Come stay 5-2. Alright. Was there anything with the feathers?
5: PD's asking.
6: Negative, but I walked around the entire station. I didn't see anybody in. Nobody was calling out for us, so you can clear that out. Do you have the calls?
5: Just said that it was from a disconnected line, but it showed that location.
6: Copy. Yeah, I can walk around. We got none here, so you can clear that out.
5: Copy. Thank you.
2: 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By 600 West Atlantic Boulevard in front of the location, 1020.
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2: 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We're on the transit in the eastbound lane, 1821.

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You're a good person. 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
1: Fire 1531 Southwest 194 Terry, you're working off attack 4. Attack 4. 1837.
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1: 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Jefferson. 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
2: 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We're responding. 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
1: 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I'm going to return it, mate.
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2: 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Engine 46.
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0: Call by arrival, we have a 6-story apartment building, passing toll from 3 sides, we'll be investigating.
1: Six six six Kilo, sick person,
2: 9-2. Rescue 227 transporting Aventura.
1: Copy, rescue 227. 9-2. Six six six Kilo, rescue 66, response. 15, press up. Okay. Okay, I'm the heat rock.
3: Well, is Daly on the call?
1: That's affirmative. PD is on scene. Responding to an ADL, conscious and breathing. Patient's having a psychotic break and needs to go to the hospital. PD is on scene. Take an elder.

85,000 per person. A7 Delta, Rescue 7, response to a sick person. 326 Northwest 44th Street, 327 Northwest 44th Street, in apartment 3. Check the entity from the passenger flag, 1904. Yeah.

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0: Hey, Matt, how do you think they're traveling me? Anybody, Victor, is saying I trouble breathing at 133 to Southwest Street. You don't have been building so as an officer. Apartment 2806.
1: Rescue 9, copy.
0: 1906.
1: Okay, number up.
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1: 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Thank you, Alfred. 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
3: 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It's available on force.
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4: 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Trouble breathing.
5: North Dixie Highway, 5067 North Dixie Highway. Check out the for Trump hazard flag. It's going to be that after hour. 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
5: 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After hours, pediatric 5067 North Dixie Highway. 5067 North Dixie Highway. 1909.
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1: 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Thank you.

Tá, tchau. This is on fire, Charlie. Rescue to a fire, respond to 2205 Fillmore Street, apartment 5. 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

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Your attorney referenced to a 30-year-old female, not conscious but breathing. 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
2: 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B Bravo, Rescue 70, respond to a stroke at 8253 Southwest 29th Street, Townhouse, 1918.
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I need some Bravo 59 to respond to simple breathing. 1201 West Sun Boulevard, 12801 West Sun Ross Boulevard. It's going to be at the Main Court Cafe, 1919.

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1: 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The 18-year-old female, she is conscious and breathing. She's clammy and she's out of breath. 1820.
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0: 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The rainforest cafe. 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
0: it? SQ-89 in Rockland, 1924. On 7th Street, Caring Village, Unit 63, 1924. Oh, they come. 1924.

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0: 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Onset of symptoms, approximately 10 minutes.
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1: Rusty, wow, so you referenced a female patient who was admitting that she is depressed and she has mental issues and she's not able to help herself. I would advise them to take the

0: 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The violation is now realizing that she's feeling suicidal. She does not have any weapons, and she's going to be last seen wearing a red long shirt. I'll definitely advise on this adventure.
1: Rescue 4, we got it. We just want to go to 1.
0: Come to 1. Thanks, 32.
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1: Copy. 28 Bonnie is going to be open to W male conscious and breathing, advising shock, pain, and abdomen, and testicle. 85.
0: 28
1: Bonnie, Twenty-seven Delta, ending to 7, respond to a smoke investigation at 5630 Southwest 27th Street, apartment 2, PD is on scene, they're advising safe to enter, 1936.

0: Engine 2 south. Can you get help from DLE?
1: 680 and that the nurse smells smoke. I know where it's coming from. Giving us a domestic verbal city with seeing somebody for further information.
0: Copy that. Thank you. 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
0: 10-9 to Fargo. 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
1: Copy. Next, David. 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

0: 1948, you're responding to hemorrhage. Quit 92 on scene, requesting a rescue for transport. 1948. Copy, 1940. 37 Foxtrot, accidental injuries, 1940. 1-2-person, 1940. 37 Foxtrot, rescue 37 engine 37, response on accidental injuries at Northwest 20th Street and North Road 7. 1-2, rescue 1, response to 6-person at 5 Southeast 11 Terrace. 405, building 19, check down to chief officer safety in the area, 941.
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0: 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It's approximately 20 or 30 year old. Male is limp walking in the middle of the roadway. 1941.
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1: Rescue 37,
0: are you?
1: Rescue 37, rescue 37, we're already on the road.
0: Probably where you're swimming. Toasty's choking.
1: Engine 27, we're right on investigating.
4: He gave him Narcan. I know if he took his prone to drug use.
0: Firecom, rescue to 37.
4: Go ahead.
0: Come here, rescue 37, first on me.
4: Rescue 247, copy.
0: 1943. Rescue A manager on the bus, 1943.
5: On contact. Subject stay, everything's okay. You're supposed to be able to stay in quarters.
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0: 3237 here.
1: Right, we're 37.
0: That's 237. Sorry, I'll yell legal insults.
1: That's affirmative. The advice being on type 1. Copy Battalion 37 and 92 of 1944. 28 Golf for no medical, 1944.
0: Let's see, we took our time.
1: Northwest corner. 1944.

0: All right, caller, 620.
1: I'm 620, copy, I'll take
0: it. Copy, 1945.
2: Press 81. Still off the team. All of us are short.
0: Copy. Thank you for that.
3: Larry 7 is Riley. We got one subject on the ground.
0: Copy. Thank you for 6.

0: Whiskey 375, come.
1: Go ahead.
0: No, that was too surprised. Told me.
1: Copy, level 2, adult male. I'll be back for you.

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1: Yeah, 228 Hotel, Rock in the area. We just don't do you have anything further on call back.
0: That's a negative. Be advised. This is with someone laying on the hill, possibly a female, seen wearing a uniform. Caller had no additional information, no longer on scene.
1: Okay, copy. We're going to investigate a little longer, will it pass?
0: Copy. That's a good one.
2: That's a good one.
0: Acknowledge, it's flying to Avon. The resident patient's heart weight is 41 and she's jerking, 92-year-old female, 951. So 92-year-old female, she's low and she's jerking. Copy, 951. One of our rescue 201 responsive in person at 80 Northwest 1st Street. 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
0: Copy, rescue 10, you're responding to a 40-year-old man with right knee pain, the way of breathing in a wheelchair. Thanks for the detail. Please, 4B Bravo, trouble moving. Three four B Bravo, 58 Rescue 34, respond trouble brief, 820 Southwest 10th Court, 1952.
4: In the 34, that's the 34 zone. We'll take that call instead of the Margate, please.
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0: 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West 53, 40, 55, female caution breathing. Difficulty speaking with same breath. 1953.
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0: 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Go ahead and switch over to dispatch 7, 1958 hours.
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